0: Forks is more than a landmark. It's one of the oldest known gathering places on the continent. For at least 6,000 years, indigenous nations came to this place where the Red and Assiniboine Rivers meet. It was a hub of trade, diplomacy, and community life. Archaeologists have found tools, hearths, and traces of generations who lived, traveled, and connected here. Today, the Forks remains a place of coming together. When you walk there, remember whose footsteps came first. I'm Michael Redhead Champagne, and this has been a Red City Moment.
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And we are flowing through the airwaves on CIUR.

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0: 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Back with more tracks after this.
1: Anishinaabe culture is woven into this land. In the river names, the stories, and the teachings passed down through generations. From beadwork and drum songs to language classes and community gatherings, Ojibwe traditions continue to thrive. Youth are learning Anishinaabe Akin, the way of being on the land, and elders are guiding the next generation with patience and love. Anishinaabe culture isn't history. It's a living force shaping our future. Hi, I'm Taylor Galvin, and this is Manopa Matasawin, living in a good way.
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0: 7. Back with more tracks after this. 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
1: Where the Red and Assiniboine Rivers meet, people have gathered for thousands of years. The Forks was a center of movement and exchange, where Indigenous nations shared food, knowledge, and ceremony. This history isn't buried. It's alive in the land, in the riverbanks, and in the stories carried by elders and knowledge keepers. As Winnipeg grows, the Forks continues to connect. Take a moment to honor the 6,000 years of Indigenous presence that shaped this place. I'm Michael Redhead Champagne, and this has been a Red City Moment.
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ZIBI means river in Anishinaabe Moen. And we are flowing through the airwaves on CIUR. You are. Na na na.

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0: Anishinaabe culture is woven into this land, in the river names, the stories, and the teachings passed down through generations. From beadwork and drum songs to language classes and community gatherings, Ojibwe traditions continue to thrive. Youth are learning Anishinaabe Akin, the way of being on the land, and elders are guiding the next generation with patience and love. Anishinaabe culture isn't history, it's a living force shaping our future. Hi, I'm Taylor Galvin, and this is Manoba Matasawin, Living in a Good Way.
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2: 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Rack City

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0: Saturday morning. Take your crack at winning $149,234 plus a dollar from every bingo card that gets sold across the whole province. Play the NCIFM Mini Loony Pot Bingo right here on ZB1047. I'm Garth Hilder, and I call out the numbers. Win, perhaps, $149,234 plus a dollar from every card sold, or a consolation prize on our diamond game. $2,500. We have a second chance blackout game. 1,646 or fewer numbers. 1,500 if you need more than that. Plenty of chances to win. $3 gets you a card, gets you three to view, in fact. Find those all over the city. Scoop some up, play along Saturday morning at 10 right here on ZB1047. Bingo license number is BI625.
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0: 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We are flowing through the airwaves on CIUR.
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0: 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Let's keep the flow going.
1: 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The king is dead, the king is dead. 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
1: Soldier Boy Tough. 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
1: 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I'm Garth Hilder and I call out the numbers. 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Scoop some up, play along Saturday morning at 10 right here on ZB1047. 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

0: 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It's Ice Cube with You Can Do It, happening right here on The Morning Show, where music and community flows. What's up, Winnipeg? It's your boy Jeff Woods and Kiki Hall hanging out with you here today.
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0: It is almost the weekend. It's Thursday morning, and what a gray Thursday it is in the city of Winnipeg. But it's all good. We got a lot of stuff happening throughout Winnipeg this weekend. We're going to let you know, including a carnival. So we'll let you know what's happening. So we'll keep you up to date and what you can expect. But for now, we're going to get you some Tia Wood with Sky High. It's all going down right here on ZB.
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0: Don't hit me on no done. 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
1: It's cool, man. 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Life is good. 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

0: ZB1047 Future and Drake with Life is Good. And that's the motto right now. Life is good, except for it's a little gray in the city of Winnipeg, but it's all good. We're not made of sugar. We're not going to melt. It's, you know, we'll be all right. And we got 7:14 on the clock. You're hanging out with me, Jeff Woods, and Kiki Hall. Let's take a look at that forecast there, Kiki.
1: All right, we're sitting at 16 degrees right now. We're looking at a mainly cloudy day with a bit of wind. High of 23 with a humidex of 28. Not seeing any rain right now, so maybe we won't melt.
0: No, hey. Looks like it's going to rain. Definitely looks like it's going to be a rainy day.
1: It does, but it just says it's going to be cloudy today.
0: Well,
1: all right.
0: I take it back then, y'all. There's nothing much I can do, now. We got some tickets to give away later on in the show. Summer Rap Festival happening August 29th at the Red River Exhibition Park. You could be there. Nov, DaBaby, Roy Woods, Casper, TNG, all going to be in Winnipeg that night. And like I said, we'll be giving away a pair of tickets later on in the show. We'll let you know in a little bit. For now, some Sean Desmond. You won't.

0: Dakota and Dene were spoken long before English or French arrived. Every land site, every bend in the river once had a name in our languages. Those words still live in elders' stories, in classrooms, and in the voices of young speakers. When you visit the Forks, remember, this is a place where languages have always flowed. I'm Michael Redhead Champagne, and this has been a Red City Moment.
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0: CB 104.7. Tony Braxton, you're making me high. Going down right here on the morning show where music and community flow. It's your boy Jeff Woods and Kiki Hall hanging out with you here on this gray Thursday. So not expecting any rain later on today, even though it looks like it's definitely going to rain. But bit of a gray day in the city.
1: Gray day. Yeah. It's like kind of like dreary outside, but it's like not super. I like this weather. This is perfect weather for me. I want to watch some Twilight.
0: Oh, my goodness. We got Wonder Show Carnival happening at IKEA in the city this weekend, kicking off tomorrow at 500 Sterling Line Parkway. You can expect some awesome rides, some great food, and always family fun. Plus, don't forget, if you're an IKEA member, you get an extra 10% off the unlimited rides admission. So make sure you go and check it out. If you need more information, you can go to wondershows.com. They have the everything you can expect for the weekend online, so go and check it out. Coming up, we got some Nelly, but first, Ray Schremer, the Black Beatles, here on ZB.
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0: 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Nelly, you're getting hot in here, right here on the morning show. Good morning, Winnipeg. Hope you're having a great Thursday so far. It's your boy Jeff Woods at Key Hall hanging out with you here.
1: Good morning. Make sure to follow us on our Facebook and Instagram at ZB 104.7. We're doing a giveaway for the Summer Rap Festival that's happening. When is that happening?
0: August 29th.
1: August 29th.
0: End of the month.
1: Sorry. August 29th. We have Nav coming, DaBaby, Roy Woods, Casper, TNG, and we're giving away tickets.

0: on our Facebook and our Instagram. So all you have to do is like, follow, and comment who you'll bring. And there are two different giveaways. 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
1: That's
0: for your chance to win some tickets.
1: Winner will be announced on Monday. I should say winners will be announced, as there's going to be multiple winners, two different winners, one on Facebook, one on Instagram. So make sure you go and follow us on both, Winnipeg. We got some Stella Standing Bear happening right here on ZB.

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0: Lopez and Pitbull with On the Floor. Going down here on ZB Mornings. It's your boy Jeff Woods and Kiki Hall hanging out with you here. 7:47 on the clock. Let's take a look at traffic. All right, let's see what's going on throughout the city. I did see that there was a fire that was happening near the Disraeli Bridge, the Disraeli Freeway, and Lilly. Northbound Disraeli reduced to one lane. All northbound lanes are closed except for the median lane. Use alternate routes if possible. So if you're traveling that way and wondering what was going on, that's what's happening. Also seeing a construction zone happening on Main Street, Broadway to St. Mary. The northbound median lane is currently open, but just a heads up there. Looking elsewhere throughout the city right now, seeing if there's anything else going on. I do believe there was supposed to be another closure somewhere, but I'll keep looking. I am seeing, yes, eastbound Logan. That's right. Eastbound Logan between Weston to McPhillips will be closed from today until October 30th. There will be a detour on Notre Dame. So if you see something I don't out there on the streets, let me know. Give me a call, 204-788-1047.
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0: ZB 104.7, a little bit of Wiz Khalifa, Black and Yellow, taking you back to the 2000s here on the morning show. What are you laughing at? Is it the way I said it, or what? Did I say something wrong, or you kind of give me
1: say your Black and Yellow joke?
0: Oh yeah, no, we're not doing that right now. We got 8:04 on the clock. It's your boy Jeff Wiz and Kiki Hall hanging out with you here on this wonderful Thursday.
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1: Shout out to Wiz Khalifa. I remember when he came to Winnipeg back in, I want to say 2012. It was a little while ago. But you know, he put on a great show at the Canada Life Center, formerly known as the MTS Center. I still call it the MTS Center. You know, I just can't help it. Just force a habit. But yeah, you know, Wiz Khalifa put on a great show. I feel like it'd be cool for him to come back to Winnipeg. But yeah, we got 8:05 on the clock, y'all. We got tons of stuff happening this weekend. We were talking about the carnival happening at IKEA, but also did see that it's going to be movie night in the park tomorrow at a Cinnabon at the Lyric Theater. I do believe there's going to be two movies playing, one at 6:30 and one at 8:45 starting tomorrow night. You can expect to see Trolls Band Together and a Minecraft movie all going down at Assiniboine Park, like I said. And it's free, so just come on down and bring some chairs, bring some blankets, bring some snacks. I do believe they'll also be serving snacks as well.
0: They have concession, yeah.
1: Yeah, yeah, there will be snacks and popcorn to be served there. So great way to, you know, hang out with the family, watch some movies. I want to say under the stars, but I feel like we're not there yet.
0: And it's cloudy.
1: Yeah, you know, well, it's going down tomorrow at Assiniboine Park. Coming up here on ZV, we got some Alicia Keys, but first, The Weeknd, right here on The Morning Show.

0: 104.7. Alicia Keys with No One going down right here on the morning show. Good morning, Winnipeg. Happy Thursday. It's your boy Jeff Woods and Kiki Hall hanging out with you here.
1: Good morning. Let's take a look at our forecast. Right now, we're sitting at 16 degrees. We're going to have a mainly cloudy kind of day with a little bit of wind. We have a high of 23 with a humidex of 28. Tonight, it'll clear up and it'll be a foggy overnight. Foggy night. Foggy night.
0: It's going to be foggy. Yeah, that's good.
1: Silent Hill-esque.
0: Yeah, there you go. All right. I'll put a little spook to it, you know. It does feel like fall is coming a little bit. I will say, yesterday with the rain that happened yesterday.
1: And the weather?
0: Yeah, just lately. I definitely took my kids out to play out in the rain yesterday because they wanted to, you know. So
1: it makes me want to go to a pumpkin patch, and it makes me want to go to Spirit Halloween.
0: Okay.

Well, we're still in August, so we're still in summertime. Let's not get too ahead of ourselves. But yes, Spirit Halloween, there's a few of them popping up in the city. We got some Naughty by Nature OPP here on ZB.

0: 7. Back with more tracks after this.
1: 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Hi, I'm Taylor Galvin, and this is Manoba Matasawin, Living in a Good Way.
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0: CB1047, that's Nasty Nas. Got yourself a chance to win some tickets. How about that? We got a pair of Summer Rap Festival tickets. Yeah, I was trying to think, okay? All right, had to process a little bit there. But Summer Rap Festival tickets happening later on today. We're giving a pair every day this week. And you can expect to see Nov, DaBaby, Roy Woods, Casper, TNG, and special guest Max Wins and Northside Baby going to be in Winnipeg at Blue Cross, or sorry, at Red River Exhibition Park. It's all going down at the end of summer, and we'll be giving away a pair of tickets later on, probably in the 9 o'clock hour, sometime like that. You guys know how it works. We'll be playing a song, and you got to call in. Very simple. We'll go with DaBaby today, right? I feel like that makes the most sense. We'll go with DaBaby. We'll play a DaBaby song later on in the show, and that'll be y'all. That'll be your cue to call, y'all. Pretty simple. So make sure you keep it locked. Here on ZB.
1: Make sure you follow us on our Facebook and our Instagram at ZB1047. We post a question of the day every weekday. Our question of the day today is, what's a dating red flag you'll never overlook?
0: Oh, there you go. That's a good one.
1: That's a good one.
0: There's a lot out there. There's a lot of red flags and some questionable red flags. I'll say right now, red flag of mine that I don't particularly like is when they like subtitles on their movies, right, or their Netflix, right, or whatever it is. I don't know.
1: Why?
0: Well, I mean, why do you need subtitles when it's like you can just listen the first time? You know what I mean? Just tell me you don't listen. You know what I'm saying? Like, I don't,
1: because I'm watching this movie and they're talking like The Sims. Like, I can't hear it.
0: Without my subtitles.
1: I literally can't hear without my subtitles.
0: Yeah, no, I can't do that. Let us know what your red flag or what's a red flag you don't like on our Facebook page at CB1047.
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boy. 360 with the wrist, boy. Hey, who the is, boy? 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Yeah, really with the. I should probably sign a hit, boy, cause I got all the hits, boy.

0: 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This is What You Came For, happening here on The Morning Show. It's your boy Jeff Woods and Kiki Hall hanging out with you here.
1: Make sure to follow us on our social medias, our Facebook and our Instagram at ZB1047. We post question of the day. We post giveaways. It's a good time.
0: That's right. And the question of the day is, what's a red flag that just steers you away? I guess that's the question,
1: you,
0: right?
1: That you will not overlook.
0: Yeah, you will not overlook. And what's one for you that just does not...
1: You know what? I think it's like the way they respond if I bring up horoscopes. I want to bring it up because
0: really?
1: I think it's fun.
0: The horoscopes.
1: I'm not... You know what? I don't follow it. Like, it's not my Bible or anything
0: like that.
1: I think it's fun, right? I'm full of whimsy. I'm whimsical by nature. So if I bring it up and you have a negative, like, oh, horoscopes are dumb or I don't believe in that, then...
0: What if they know more than you?
1: That means you're going to dull my shine. Well, if they know more than me, I'm okay with it.
0: You don't mind that? What if you're like, what is your horoscope? I'm like, oh, actually, all of my signs and my...
1: And they're like, here's my big three.
0: And they're like,
1: here's my moon and my rising.
0: And they're like, you know, the reason for it is because... And they, you know, like, would you... that be okay?
1: I'd be like, are we compatible?
0: So I was going to say, is yeah. Yeah, that's fair. Horoscope's definitely not not my thing, but, you know, that's... It's a difference, I guess. Let us know what your red flag is, something that you won't tolerate on our Facebook at ZB1047.

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1: Yeah,
0: wanna
1: yeah.
0: see me stick 9-inch nails to each one of my eyelids?
1: Uh-huh.
0: Wanna copy me and do exactly like I did? 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

0: Dr. Dre, don't just stand there, operate. 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
0: All my life I was very depressed.

0: 104.7, a little bit of Slim Shady. My name is going down here on the morning show. My name is Jeff Woods. You're hanging out with me here, and we're going to take a look at traffic. I don't know why you're laughing so hard. We're taking a look at traffic. It's a great segue. All right, we got 8:50 on the clock. Looking at what's going on throughout the city, a couple closures, still dealing with that fire near the Disraeli freeways. Disraeli and Lilly, northbound Disraeli is reduced to one lane only. So just a heads up, use alternate routes if possible. Also seeing the construction on Main from Broadway to St. Mary, the northbound median lane is currently open. So just a heads up. Also dealing with a closure on Logan, I believe it was eastbound Logan. All eastbound lanes between Weston to McPhillips on Logan will be closed all the way until October 30th. There is a detour on Notre Dame. That's all I got for your road report. If you see something I don't, make sure to give me a call. 204-788-1047.
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0: 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Be Without You going down here on the morning show, kicking off the 9 o'clock hour, where music and community flows. It's your boy Jeff Woods and Kiki Hall hanging out with you here today.
1: Good morning, Winnipeg. 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
0: Let's go. 9 o'clock hour, y'all. We got tickets to give away for the Rap Festival happening August 29th at Red River Exhibition Park. We'll be giving away these tickets sometime before 10 a.m. That's right, y'all. And how are we going to be doing that, Kiki?
1: We're going to be playing a DaBaby song. That'll be your cue to call in. When you hear DaBaby, give us a call and we will give it to one of your lucky callers.
0: Yes, that's right. We're picking our caller at random when we play that song. So
1: with
0: make
1: my
0: sure.
1: eyes closed.
0: Yes. It's.
1: I just shut everything off.
0: Yeah, it's a very dangerous game we play here. But
1: I actually don't even look to where the buttons are.
0: So far, it's worked. So, like I said, make sure you dial in when you hear the baby song. What's the number, Kiki?
1: 204-788-1047.

0: 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Studying those Res Kids with Red Future happening here on the morning show where music and community flows. It's your boy Jeff Woods and Kiki Hall hanging out with you here. And don't forget, we're giving away Summer Ramp Festival tickets sometime in this hour. We're going to play the baby song before 10 a.m. When we play that song, that's your cue to call. For now, let's take a look at our forecast.
1: All right. Right now, we're sitting at 17 degrees, and we're looking at a mainly cloudy day. We got some wind coming in, and we've got a high of 23 with a humidex of 28. It'll clear up, and we'll have some fog overnight with a low of 11. I like foggy.
0: A confusing forecast right there.
1: It's cloudy, it's windy, and it's going to be foggy tonight.
0: It's like, this isn't summer weather, y'all. Come on. What's going on? I feel like those hot days are just way behind us right now.
1: Soup weather. It's a good day to get a coffee and go for a walk. That's what I think.
0: Yeah, I guess if you're into that kind of stuff. But
1: that could be cute.
0: Yeah, it's all right. Like I said, I feel like fall time is coming up quicker than I want it to, but it needs to calm down. Speaking of calming down, we got some Selena Gomez here on ZB.

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1: Winnipeg is an Indigenous city. More than 12% of the population identifies as First Nations, Métis, or Inuit. And the community is young, vibrant, and growing. Métis average 34 years of age. First Nations and Inuit people here have an average age of 28. These are families, students, artists, workers, and knowledge keepers shaping the future of this place. When you walk through

0: 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I'm Michael Redhead Champagne, and this has been a Red City Moment.
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0: 7. Going back to Cali with Biggie Smalls here on The Morning Show. We have music and community flows. It's your boy Jeff Woods and Kiki Hall hanging out with you here. Still haven't given away the tickets for the Rap Fest. That'll be happening very soon, though. Letting you know, giving you a bit of a heads up, we're going to be playing a DaBaby track, and we're going to hook up a random caller. That's the plan, right? Very soon?
1: That's the plan. And our phone number, if you didn't know, is 204-788-1047.
0: Don't forget, we're also giving away tickets online on our Instagram and Facebook page. All you got to do is follow us, like the post, and on the, we have a Rap Summer or Summer Rap Fest post. Make sure to comment on that post who you would bring if you won tickets.
1: Follow, like, comment who you're going to bring. That's all you got to do to enter our contest.
0: There you go. And the draw is happening all the way until Monday. Two winners will be announced. Could be you, so make sure to keep it locked. We got some Missy Elliott on the way, but first, Nelly Furtado.

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1: What's your name?
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1: Uh-huh.
0: I woke up a couple meal on my
1: 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That was The Baby with Bop going down here on The Morning Show, where music and community flows. That was also the cue to call for your chance to win two tickets for the Summer Rap Festival happening at Red River Exhibition Park, August 29th, here in the city of Winnipeg. So
2: give us a call if you want these tickets. 204-788-1047. We're going to pick a caller to win these tickets.
1: Yeah, just a lucky random caller. We got a few lines buzzing up right now. Let's pick one.
2: All right. I'm closing my eyes.
1: Yeah, go that one. That's a good one. ZB1047, who's this?
3: Hey, it's Caitlin,
1: how you doing today?
3: Tim, how are you?
1: I am doing all
2: right. I'm good, too. Are you a big DaBaby fan?
3: Yeah.
1: Well, I'll tell you what, Caitlin, you were the lucky winner for today. You got yourself a pair of tickets for the Summer Rap Festival happening August 29th.
2: Who are you going to bring with you?
3: I'm not too sure. Maybe my mom or brother.
1: There you go. Keep it in the family. Let's go.
3: Yeah.
1: That's awesome. Well, make sure you bring whoever's nicest to you, I guess, right?
2: Do you want to give a shout out to anybody while we have you?
3: Just everyone who's listening.
1: Let's go. All right, Caitlin, I'm going to put you on hold real quick. I'll be right back, okay?
3: Thank you.
1: Thank you. All right, that's it for the baby tickets, or for the Summer Rap Festival tickets happening here on The Morning Show. We do have another pair to give away tomorrow, as well as Eli has a pair to give away tomorrow as well. So two more pairs. Don't forget, also two pairs up for grabs on our social medias, Facebook and Instagram, ZB1047. Just like, follow, and tell us who you would bring for your chance to win.
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0: ZB 104.7, The Weeknd and Swedish House Mafia with Moth to a Flame going down here on The Morning Show. It's your boy Jeff Woods hanging out with you here, and we're hanging out with Kiki Hall. We're going to take a look at traffic. All right, currently seeing one traffic alert. Looks like there was an update. Marion Archibald, they were dealing with flashing reds all directions, but it has been fixed. We're all good to go there. Just a heads up, closure on Logan, eastbound Logan from Weston to McPhillips will be closed until October 30th. So use alternate routes. I do believe they have Notre Dame. There's a detour on Notre Dame. Also seeing another closure. Israeli Freeway and Lily still dealing with the fire. Looks like it's down to one lane. Use alternate routes if possible. If you were traveling earlier, that's what is causing all the commotion. That's all I got right now. If you see something I don't, give me a call. 204-788-1047.
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0: Today is MS Day at A&W, so it's a great excuse to grab yourself some great food and help make a difference at the same time. A&W have been supporting Canadians living with multiple sclerosis for quite some time, and they've been raising money for MS research and support for years. So when you're grabbing that teen burger and frosty root beer today, you can feel a little better knowing your meal can help support an important cause. So Winnipeg, and you're grabbing lunch today, make sure you pick up some A&W and help kick MS to the curb. And I'll say, are you

0: Big fan. Are you a fan of A&W?
1: You know what? I like the onion rings.
0: The onion rings. I will say and the onion burger. Rings, the side of onion rings is so underrated, honestly. Like not many places.
1: Over fries, for sure.
0: Yeah, I'm a big onion ring kind of guy. You know what I mean? Like, I definitely...
1: I'm putting that ring on it.
0: Put a ring on it. There it is, y'all.
1: I liked it, so I put a ring on it.
0: Yeah, I was like, there's layers to that joke. You know, it's good. It's
1: like an onion has layers.
0: Yeah, there it is. All right. Anyway, we got some Eve on the way, but first, Drake here on ZB.

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0: ZB 104.7. That is Eve and Gwen Stefani. Let Me Blow Your Mind happening here on the morning show. You're hanging out with me, Jeff Woods, and Kiki Hall. Let's take a look at that forecast there, Kiki.
1: All right. Currently, we're sitting at 18 degrees. We're looking at a real cloudy day today with a little bit of wind mixed in. We got a high of 23 with a humidex of 28. It'll clear up later tonight, but then we'll get some fog and a low of 11.
0: There it is, y'all. It's a bit of a confusing
1: day
0: there.
1: It's going to be cloudy, windy, and we'll get some fog tonight.
0: Yeah, like you said earlier, it's definitely that soup weather. You know, fall is creeping up real fast.
1: Makes you want to grab a cardigan and close it while standing on your porch.
0: That's a sweater for people who don't know what she just said, but yes.
1: Who doesn't know what a cardigan is?
0: I feel like a lot of people don't know the technical terms for sweater, but you know, I mean, that's what I would call it, you know. Anyway, we got some Wolf Castle on the way, but first, Slam, you're on ZB.

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0: Across Treaty 1 territory, Ojibwe culture is growing stronger every day. 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Words like Indigenikaz, my name is, help young people introduce themselves with pride. Ojibwe identity lives in the language, the land, and the relationships that hold us together. Carry the language. Honor the teachings. The Anishinaabe nation is strong. My traditional name is Brown Buffalo, and this is Minoba Matasawin, living in a good way.
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0: ZB 1047, Pussycat Dolls, Busta Rhymes, Don't Ya, going down here on ZB Mornings. I will say that tune there has a bit of a story for me back, a personal, or it's not a personal story, but back in the day when Rihanna came to Winnipeg. This was like, I want to say around 2012, 2011. This is a little while ago, but CeeLo Green was the opener for Rihanna at the Canada Life Center. And truth be told, I believe it was CeeLo Green actually wrote that song. He actually wrote that song for the Pussycat Dolls. So he performed it as he opened for Rihanna. And I will say, I was very confused to see a shirtless CeeLo Green singing the Pussycat Dolls on stage. And the crowd,
1: you
0: I
1: was confused.
0: Say, I was very confused. I feel like this doesn't make any sense.
1: You're like, I don't know if I like this or not.
0: I did not like it. And truth be told, the fans did not like it either. The Winnipeg fans also did not like it. He actually received a little bit of scrutiny. And after his stop in Winnipeg, he dropped out of the tour. So
1: were people booing?
0: He was getting booed.
1: Oh, yes. No.
0: He was getting booed. And I've been to a lot of concerts. First time and the only time I've ever seen a performer actually get booed off stage. So, yeah, CeeLo Green. So whenever I hear that song, I think of CeeLo Green singing it shirtless. On stage.
1: You hear Pussycat Dolls, you're like, CeeLo Green shirtless. Brings me back.
0: It just takes me back to the good old days, you know? We got some Flo Rida on the way, but first, the Rascals here on ZB.

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0: 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Make sure to go and follow them on social media, on their Facebooks and on their Instagram, as they keep it popping right there. You're hanging out with me, Jeff Woods, and Kiki Hall this morning.
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0: though. Mm, so.
1: Well, it didn't go through. So did you really?
2: It's funny, actually. I did send a text last night. Didn't go through. Double sent it just in case. So it's all good. Checks
1: just
2: out.
1: Just in case.
2: Yeah.
1: I knew a guy just in case once.
2: Why are you doing this? Okay. We got 10:51 on the clock, Winnipeg. Let's take a look at your traffic. All right. Let's see what's going on throughout the city. Any updates in the last little bit? Hopefully that fire has calmed down a little bit. I am seeing one stalled semi at Keniston and Taylor. Expect some delays for southbound Keniston. Also, closures. Eastbound Logan, all the way from Weston to McPhillips will be closed until October 30th. There is a detour on Notre Dame. Looking elsewhere, not much to report on, so that's going to be it for your road report.
1: And that's going to be it for us. We are here back tomorrow at 7 to 11 every weekday, but not to worry because Eli Keeper will be keeping you company on the afternoon drive from 1 to 6 here on ZB 104.7.
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good to call or write my bins. This'll be the last package I ever send your ass. Been 6 months and still no word. I don't deserve it. I know you got my last two letters. I wrote the addresses on them perfect. So this is my cassette I'm sending you. I hope you hear it. I'm in a car right now. I'm doing 90 on the freeway. Hey Slim, I drank a fifth of... You dare me to drive? You know the song by Phil Collins, In the Air of the Night, about

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And we are flowing through the airwaves on CIUR.

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0: You asking for pictures with Nick?
1: What's your name?
0: Get the fuck out the spot, nigga. 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
1: Uh-huh.
0: I woke up a couple meal on my
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1: Winnipeg is an Indigenous city. More than 12% of the population identifies as First Nations, Métis, or Inuit. And the community is young, vibrant, and growing. Métis average 34 years of age. First Nations and Inuit people here have an average age of 28. These are families, students, artists, workers, and knowledge keepers shaping the future of this place. When you walk through Winnipeg, you're walking through one of the strongest Indigenous urban centers in the country. I'm Michael Redhead Champagne, and this has been a Red City Moment.
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1: Let's go.
0: Yeah. Okay, give it to me.
1: Get it.
4: Does my hair look beautiful? Yeah. 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

at the Pacific Palisades. But you can all in if you want to answer a couple of questions.

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1: 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Carry the language. 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My traditional name is Brown Buffalo, and this is Minoba Matasawin, living in a good way.
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0: KB 104.7. That's some Outkast with Hey Ya kicking off the afternoon drive. You are now locked in with your favorite funky Unky Eli Keeper until 6 p.m. Also, Winnipeg, I will be giving away a family four-pack to the Winnipeg Gold Eyes game going down Tuesday, August 25th. So make sure you stay tuned for your chances to win those. And we're just going to bring you all the hot music from the 90s all the way until now. And speaking of the 90s, here's one of the hottest 90s jams around. We got some Juicy. It's the Notorious B.I.G. right here on ZB 104.7.
1: Yeah, this album is dedicated to all the teachers that told me I never amount to nothing. 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
1: It was all

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That's some Jack Harlow with Lovin' on Me right here on the Afternoon Drive. And coming up next, we got some Tyson T. Life is a Risk. He's actually a Thompson boy, and he's been writing music now since he was in his since he was 10 years old. And if you want to go check out more of his music, check him out on all streaming platforms. Tyson T, that's on Spotify, Apple Music, and all of those apps. And then go check out this video right now, Life is a Risk, on YouTube. Get my boy some views. He needs a couple more spins on there. Let's get into it. It's Tyson T, Life is a Risk, right here on ZB 104.7.

0: Indigenous people have lived on this land for thousands of years. And today, Winnipeg remains a center of Indigenous life. With more than 90,000 Indigenous residents, this city is a hub for culture, education, activism, and community strength. From the Forks to the North End, from Métis homeland to Treaty One territory, Indigenous presence is woven into every part of Winnipeg. Honor the history, celebrate the present, and support the future being built right here. I'm Michael Redhead Champagne, and this has been a Red City Moment.
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ZB 104.7. That's some Adina Howard with Freak Like Me. A little flashback to the 90s. It's 1:23 p.m. Let's take a look at our weather. We're currently sitting at 23 degrees. It's feeling more like 28 with the humidity. We got some mostly cloudy skies with some winds from the north at 13 kilometers per hour. Looks like tonight we will be having a bit clearer skies, but then we're going to have fog patches developing overnight. We should be hitting a high of 23, which we're currently at, and we will be hitting a low of 11 tonight. Tomorrow, we're looking at a mixture of sun and cloud with 30% chance of showers, a risk of a thunderstorm in the afternoon with the fog patches dissipating in the morning. We're looking at a high of 23 tomorrow, feeling more like 28. And a low of 11 with a clear night tomorrow night. Let's get back into the music now. We got Masari with Tune In right here on ZB 104.7.

What's going on, Winnipeg? That's some Baby Bash with Sugar Sugar right here on ZB1047. And right now, the downtown Winnipeg Biz has their popular open or outdoor farmers market going down right now along Graham Avenue. It's lasting until 2 p.m. I really want to wake up one of these Thursdays a bit early and try and get there before work, because I just like to get the, you know, some fresh produce, some fresh veggies and stuff like that for my meal prepping. But I'd also just like to go check it out and see if there's any other local cool little shops that they have along there. So if you're out there, enjoy. Let's get back to some music now. We got some Big Tones. It's Don't Cry right here on ZB1047.

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ZB1047, that's The Weeknd with Can't Feel My Face, right here on the Afternoon Drive with your favorite funky unky Eli Keeper. It's 1:47 and we're gonna take a little look at our traffic. All right, Winnipeg, it looks like we got a closure on Logan, all eastbound lanes. The south side sidewalk of Logan between Weston Street to McPhillips Street are closed for water work, and that will be lasting until October 30th. So eastbound traffic, use Notre Dame. Also, we got Sherbrooke closed down to one

One lane for street construction. That's from Portage all the way just past Ellis. So take that into consideration when you're traveling around the city. We're going to get back into some music now. We got some Lucid Dreams. It's Juice WRLD right here on ZB 104.7.

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That's some next with Too Close right here on ZB 104.7, kicking off the 2 o'clock hour with some baby making music. 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What I want y'all to do is, when you hear some Snotty Nose Res Kids and Dreesus with Let Your Hair Down, light up the lines like a Christmas tree. 204-788-1047. I will be giving those tickets to caller number 7. So make sure you keep it locked for your chances to win. We're going to keep it rocking now with some Carl Wolf. It's featuring Nelly Waylo right here on ZB 104.7.

ZB1047, that's some Flo Rida featuring T-Pain with Low, Low, Low, Low, Low. What a banger, I must say. What? 2:12 on the clock, and we're going to take a little look at the traffic in the city. Go, go, go. Alrighty, Winnipeg, it looks like we've got a stalled vehicle on Main, just past McDermott, blocking the northbound middle lane. So keep to the left to pass. And Sherbrooke is down to one lane from Portage to just past Ellis for street construction. That's all I'm seeing right now. If you're seeing anything I'm not seeing, let me know at 204-788-1047. We're going to get back to the music now. We got some Digital Underground. It's the Humpty Dance right here on ZB 104.7.

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ZB1047. That's some Shaggy with It Wasn't Me right here on the afternoon drive. If you're looking for something to do tomorrow night, Winnipeg, Movies in the Park at Lyric Theater are going down. They are showing Trolls Band Together tomorrow. That's the early feature at 6:30 p.m. And then they're showing a Minecraft movie at 8:45 for their late feature. The Lyric Theater concessions will be serving popcorn, ice cream treats, and other tasty snacks. So if you're looking for something to do tomorrow night with the family, sounds like I just chose your night for you. Movies in the Park. Let's get back into some music now. We got some Danny Fernandez and Josh Ramsey. Hit Me Up right here on ZB 104.7.

ZB1047, that's some Busta Rhymes with Put Your Hands Where My Eyes Can See. Hey, what a smash. It is time for us, well, not just yet, but I will be giving away some tickets to the August 25th game of the Gold Eyes. They're playing on Tuesday, so make sure you're locked. I want you to call in when you hear Let Your Hair Down by Dreezus and Snotty Nose Res Kids. That's coming up real soon. So when you hear that song, make sure you light up the lines, 204-788-1047. We're going to get back into some music now. We got some Alicia Keys. It's If I Ain't Got You right here on ZB1047.

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ZB1047, that's some Snotty Nose Rez Kids featuring Dreezus with Let Your Hair Down. Got to give a big shout out to Joel. He won himself a family four-pack to the Gold Eyes game August 25th. And I actually have another family four-pack that I need to give away. So let's do that right now. Why don't you light up the lines, 204-788-1047. Caller number 7 will get these tickets. We're going to keep it rocking now with some Drake. It's Controller right here on ZB1047. 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

0: 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We are flowing through the airwaves on CIUR.
1: Yeah, let's take them back.

ZB1047. That's the game featuring 50 Cent. Hate It or Love It right here on the Afternoon Drive. And coming up next, we got some Montel Jordan, Get It On Tonight, who will be facing off against Joe tonight in Versus. That is going down at 8 o'clock our time, Winnipeg time, on YouTube. You can also check it out and stream it live via Apple Music or on Complex, or you can check the official Versus TV channel, which is up on YouTube. That's going down tonight at 8 o'clock. I will be tuned in. I don't know who I think will win, but I'm hoping that Joe will bring out some G-Unit for the I Want to Get to Know You song. That was a smash back in the day. We're going to keep it rocking with some more music now. We got Montel Jordan. Get It On Tonight right here, ZB 104.7.

ZB1047. That's some Okama with Wasted. You can hear that song right now on all streaming platforms. I just downloaded it to my Spotify list. And

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I will be giving away a pair of tickets tomorrow during my show, and I believe the morning show with Kiki Hall and Jeff Woods, they have some tickets to give away as well. So make sure you stay tuned for your chances to win. Let's get back into the music now. We got some Bad Bunny with DTMF right here on ZB1047. 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
1: 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I'm Michael Redhead Champagne, and this has been a Red City Moment.
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ZB1047, that's some Touch It by Monifa right here on the afternoon drive, 324 on the clock, and we're going to take a little look at our weather. We are currently sitting at 24 degrees in the city. It's feeling more like 27 with the humidity. We got some mostly cloudy skies with winds coming from the northeast at 10 kilometers per hour. Tonight, we're going to have mainly cloudy skies, hit a high of 23, and then we're going to have some fog patches developing overnight, and we are looking at a low of 11 tonight. Tomorrow, we're going to see a mix of sun and cloud with 30% chance of showers, a risk of a thunderstorm in the afternoon, and then some stronger winds coming from the northwest again at about 30 kilometers per hour. We will be hitting a high of 23 tomorrow, feeling like 28. And then we're looking at a low of 11 tomorrow night. Let's get back into the music. We got some Starboy. It's The Weeknd right here on ZB1047.

ZB1047, that's some Usher with You Remind Me. That's off his 2001 album, 8701, which is actually named for the day that it dropped back in the day, August 7th, 2001, 8701. I remember getting that album that Christmas. I was in Cochrane, Alberta at my Kokum's. May she forever rest in peace. Love you, Kokum. And my mom had brought me some gifts out there. And I remember opening this, and I was like, I guess 13 at the time. My cousin Will would have been 15 or 16. And I opened it, and it's an R&B album. And at 13, you're going to get clowned by your cousins. He's like, oh, what are you going to do? Go sing in the shower? Mean ass cousin.

But I actually do enjoy that album. I enjoy a lot of Usher's music, actually. He is a beast. And we're going to keep rocking, actually. Let's get back into some music. We got the Kid Laroi, So Done, right here on ZB 104.7.

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5: Be not working hard. Yeah, right. Picture that with a Kodak. Or better yet, go to time.

ZB1047. That's Pitbull featuring Neo with Give Me Everything right here on the Afternoon Drive. 3:47 on the clock, and we're going to take a little look at the traffic in the city. Alrighty, it looks like we've got a stop vehicle blocking the northbound middle lane on Main, just past McDermott, so keep to the left to pass. Sherbrooke is down to one lane from Portage to just past Ellis for street construction, so make sure you're taking that into effect when you're planning your rides around the city today. That's all I'm seeing right now. If you're seeing anything I'm not seeing, let me know at 204-788-1047. We're going to get back to the music now. We got Sean Desmond and Jamie Fine with Body right here on ZB 104.7.

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And we are flowing through the airwaves on CIUR.

ZB1047. That's KX5 Deadmos and Cascade with Escape right here on the Afternoon Drive. That's kicking off the 4 o'clock hour. Coming up next, we got some Notorious B.I.G. with Big Papa. But before we get into that, it looks like Biggie's son is challenging an amendment to his grandmother Valletta Wallace's will that was signed just 15 days before she died. Christopher Wallace Jr. claims the change cut out her grandchildren and made former Biggie manager Wayne Borough the executor. He wants the judge to toss the amendment, saying Valletta's health was declining and the signatures looked inconsistent. Jeez. I hate how, like, these late celebrities who have passed on, moved on, have to, like, their kids have to fight for their estates. Like, why are they, these wills always being changed on them to, like, go to some manager or some worker for the celebrity who has passed? I hate it. I do not like that at all. I think all these wills should just go to the kids and to the families, but I guess that's just not how it goes in the game. Let's get back to the music now. Here's Big Papa, the Notorious B.I.G. right here on ZB 104.7.

0: ZB1047, that's Mario with Let Me Love You right here on the Afternoon Drive. And Winnipeg ZB1047 is proud to support the 37th annual Teddy Bears Picnic at Assiniboine Park on Sunday, September 27th from 9 a.m. to 4 p.m. The event's Teddy Bears Pancake Breakfast by IHOP starts at 9 a.m. This is a free event with fun for the whole family. And you can find more info at goodbear.ca. Let's get back into the music. We got MC Hammer, You Can't Touch This, right here on ZB1047.
1: You can't touch this. You can't touch this. You can't touch this.

0: 7.
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4: Soulja Boy, tell him.

104.7. That's Soulja Boy featuring Sammy with Kiss Me Through the Phone right here on the Afternoon Drive. We're sitting at 427, and we're going to take a little look at the traffic. Go! All right, Winnipeg, it looks like we got a stall blocking the southbound curb lane at Osborne approaching River, so keep to the left to pass. The stopped vehicle that was on Main just past McDermott has been towed, so the northbound middle lane is now open for traffic again. And reminder that Sherbrooke is down to one lane from Portage up to just past Ellis for street construction, so take that into effect when you're planning your way home. Let's get back into the music now. We got some Nelly Furtado and Boy Wonder. 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

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Join us every Saturday for NCI's Mini Loony Pop Bingo on ZB1047. Got a shout out to Mariah. She won herself the $500,000 jackpot last week. Big ups to her. So now it is the jackpot is now up to $149,234. Also got to give a shout out to Greg and Linda, who won themselves $750 apiece with the consolation prize winners on the blackout. So big ups to them. Aside from the Diamond Mini Loony jackpot, the Diamond Consolation Prize is now up to $2,500. They got a blackout prize of $1,600 in 46 numbers or less, and then the blackout consolation prize of $1,500. So make sure you're listening every Saturday at 10 a.m. for your chances to win that big money. What I would do with 150 grand, I must say. Let's get into some music now. We got Stella Standing Bear featuring Paul Wall with

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0: is the type of joint you gotta dedicate to somebody. Let's make sure they that special somebody. Young Money. Yeah.
1: Yeah. ZB1047, that's some Drake with the best I ever had, best I ever had, right here on the Afternoon Drive. We got some Enrique Iglesias featuring Sean Paul with Bailando coming up. But first, we're going to take a little look at the weather in the city right now. We are currently sitting at 23 degrees, feeling like 28 with the humidity. Seeing mostly cloudy skies with some winds coming from the north at 11 kilometers per hour. Tonight, we should have a clear evening, but then there's going to be some fog patches developing overnight. We're looking at a low of 13. Tomorrow, we're going to have a mixture of sun and cloud with a 30% chance of showers late in the morning and in the afternoon with a risk of a thunderstorm. We're going to have some strong winds from the north at about 30 kilometers per hour in the morning. Tomorrow, we'll hit a high of 25, feeling like 28. And then we're looking at a low of 10 tomorrow night. Let's get back into the music now. It's Enrique Iglesias featuring Sean Paul, Bailando, right here on ZB 104.7.

0: 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And we are flowing through the airwaves on CIUR.
1: Hey, Jill. You know the old sugar daddy. They be tricking, they tell them girls.

ZB1047, that's T.I. with Whatever You Like right here on the Afternoon Drive. That is off his, what was it called? It's off his third album anyways. We got some great music coming up this hour. We got some music by Tupac, some Love Bones, some Neo, some Salt and Pepper, some Weekend, and much, much more. But right now we're going to go into TLC. It's Waterfalls right here on ZB 1047. Make sure you don't touch that dial.

ZB 1047, that snotty nose Rez Kids with BBE, Big Braid Energy, BBE. And if you didn't know, ZB 1047 welcomes Summer Rap 2026 to Winnipeg on August 29th at the Red River Exhibition Park. You got Nav, DaBaby, Roy Woods, and Casper TNG headlining with special guests Max Wins, Northside Baby, Paris Played By You, and more. 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All you have to do to enter is follow and like our pages and comment who you would take to Summer Rap 2026. The winners will be announced on Monday, August 24th. We will never ask you for any payment or financial information, so make sure you go play and get your chances to win, because why not? Let's get back to the music now. We got some Ava Max and Bia with Energy right here on ZB 1047.

hippie bitch sending me pretty pictures. She told me no religion was the new religion. She said she don't believe in God, but her shoes Christian. I

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1: 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I'm Michael Redhead Champagne, and this has been a Red City Moment.
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0: never change.
1: ZB1047, that's Tupac with Changes off his 1998 album, The Greatest Hits. And we're going to take a little look at our weather. Man, my brain's just turning off on me today, it seems like. 525 on the clock, we're

currently sitting at 24 degrees, feeling more like 28 in the city. We got some partly cloudy skies with some winds coming from the north at 12 kilometers per hour. Tonight, we're going to have some fog patches developing overnight, and we will be hitting a low of 13. Tomorrow, we're looking at a mixture of sun and cloud with 30% chance of showers late in the morning and in the afternoon with a risk of a thunderstorm. We're going to have some strong winds from the north at about 30 kilometers per hour in the morning. We're looking at a high of 25, feeling more like 28, and then we will hit a low of 10 tomorrow. And then tomorrow night, once again, partly cloudy skies, 30% chance of showers with a risk of a thunderstorm early in the evening. Let's get back to the music now. We got Love Inc., You're a Superstar, right here on ZB 104.7.

0: Fitness Independent right here on the Afternoon Drive. You're listening to ZB1047, and it's time for us to take a little look at the traffic in the city. Alrighty, it looks like we've got a stalled car blocking the southbound curb at Osborne approaching River. So keep to the left to pass. And remember, a reminder that Sherbrooke is down to one lane from Portage up to halfway to about Sargent, in between Sargent and Ellis. So that's down for street construction. If you guys have anything you're seeing that I'm not seeing, let me know. 204-788-1047. We're going to get back to the music now. We got Jess the Sky with We're Not Lost right here on ZB1047.
1: Dante, I'm Boat Stitch. We're not lost peoples. We are resilient. And we will continue with our survival on our travels of life. Mahai.

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ZB1047, that's Rihanna with Only Girl in the World. 5:47 on the clock. My time is up, Winnipeg. I hope you had a great day with me, because I had a great day with you. And while you're out there tonight, you know what to do. As always, keep it funky. Coming up, we got some Sean Desmond with Electric right here on ZB1047. I'm out of here. Everybody have themselves a safe night.

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And we are flowing through the airwaves on CIUR.

beat. It freaked the sweat, the technique. 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
1: Dene language and culture are rooted in the land, in the caribou, trails, the waterways, and the stories passed down through generations. 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

0: alive. The Dene Nation is strong, vibrant, and thriving. Hi, I'm Taylor Galvin, and this is Manoba Matasawin, living in a good way.
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1: But I understand why. 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I know this is something I gotta do, but that don't mean I want to. 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